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2: 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My name is Tony Pacelli. 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

0: Northeast PA's greatest hits, Gem 99 and 100. Prince, 1999, Billy Idol and the Rebel Yell and Tony Pacelli. Chill Midnight Tonight, 1999 is a song by Prince off of the album of the same name, peaking at number 44 on the Billboard Hot 100, mid-1983 re-release, later reached number 12 in the U.S., while a January 1985 re-release, a double A-sided Little Red Corvette on the B-side, or if you want to call it the other A-side, that peaked at number 2 over across the pond, as they would say. Rolling Stone ranked 1999 number 339 on their list of the 500 greatest songs of all times. Now, following Prince's death, the song recharted on the Billboard Hot 100 at number 41, later moving up to number 27, making it the fourth separate time the song had entered the Hot 100 and the third different decade in which the song recharted. After its two 1980s entries, it made the chart again January 16th, 1999, at number 40. By the way, as of 2016, and that's a long time ago, it has sold 727,000 copies just here in the United States. Prince, 1999, Madonna, coming up, 80s at 8, Gem 99 and 100.
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0: Gem 99 to 100, Aerosmith, What It Takes. Open Your Heart, Madonna, before that, 80s at 8. What It Takes is a power ballad written by Steve Tyler, Joe Perry, and Desmond Child. It was released in 1989 as the third single from the critically commercial successful album Pump. Child had co-written a power ballad, Angel, for Aerosmith's previous album, and the band wanted to make sure that its own identity was reflected in What It Takes. Now, according to Perry, he said, it started off sounding really country and Western. We didn't want to write a song like Angel. And for Desmond, that's where his heart and soul is. He's into big, dramatic ballads. But we wanted to do something different. Now, Aerosmith guitarist Brad Whitford stated it was a keyboard song to begin with. Somewhere along the line, we knew it was special, so it had to be approached in a different manner. Now, Perry went on to say the thing that made it for him was the accordion on it. That gave it a flavor it needed. Otherwise, it would have just been a nice song with chords and some nice changes. An accordion in that song? I got to listen to it again. Weather and the Proclaimers coming up. It's Gem 99 and 100, 80s at 8.
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0: Showers likely overnight, increasing clouds, low around 46. Showers tomorrow, high near 55. Showers tomorrow night, low around 46. For Sunday, showers in the morning, mostly cloudy, high near 68. And for Memorial Day, showers in the morning, mostly cloudy, high near 77.

0: Gem 99 and 100, the Rolling Stones, and Start Me Up, the Pet Shop Boys, it's the West End Girls, it's Tony Pacelli, till midnight tonight. Start Me Up from Tattoo You. The album was released in 1981. It was the album's lead singer, and it hit number two on the Billboard Hot 100. Start Me Up was originally a reggae song that was recorded in March of 1975 during the sessions for Rolling Stones' album Black and Blue, before it was reworked during the January and March 1978 sessions for the Some Girls album. The song began as a reggae track named Never Stop, but after dozens of takes, it was abandoned. Start Me Up was not chosen for the album and was saved for later use. Now, Keith Richards commented, it's one of those things that we cut a lot of times. He says, one of those cuts you could play forever in a studio. 20 minutes go by, you're still locked into two chords. Sometimes you become conscious of the fact that, quote, unquote, oh, it's Brown Sugar all over again, so you begin to explore other rhythmic possibilities. It was basically trial and error. Keith Richards said that it was one pretty locked into a reggae rhythm for quite a few weeks. They were cutting it for emotional rescue, but it was nowhere near coming through. They put it aside, and guess what? They almost forgot all about it. Journey coming up, 80s at 8, Gem 99 and 100.
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2: 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And Madonna was pushing her love over the borderline. 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

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Song title, I do need an artist's name if you know who sang the song. 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Fine Young Cannibals coming up. 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

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Jesse's Girl, Rick Springfield, started off the 9 o'clock hour. Tony Pacelli till midnight. Don Henley coming up. 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

0: 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Alana Miles and Black Velvet, Sister Sledge, and We Are Family. Tony Pacelli till midnight. Memorial Day weekend. Mother Nature not cooperating. Tomorrow looks like a complete washout. That's Saturday. Sunday we'll have showers in the morning. Maybe the afternoon will be okay. Memorial Day, just some spotty showers. But come on, Mother Nature. You could have cooperated just a little bit more and given us a nice holiday weekend. And like I say, boy, I hope I'm not true this year, whatever the Memorial Day weekend is, we'll probably get the same weather for July 4th and also the Labor Day weekend. Updated weather forecast coming up and Blues Traveler, Gem 99 and 100.
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0: Showers likely overnight, increasing clouds, low around 46. Showers tomorrow, high near 55. Showers tomorrow night, low around 46. For Sunday, showers in the morning, mostly cloudy, high near 68. And for Memorial Day, showers in the morning, mostly cloudy, high near 77.

0: 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Okay, and enter before May 28th. Winner will be notified and announced on Friday, May 29th. Fair season. I'm all excited about that. Counting Crows coming up. It's Gem 99 and 100.
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0: Northeast PA's greatest hits. Gem 99 and 100, Matchbox 20, 3 a.m., another brick in the wall. Before that, and Tony Pacelli till midnight tonight. It is Memorial Day weekend. It's a long holiday weekend. And let's see. I know there are some car shows happening this weekend. Mother Nature not quite cooperating. But if you have a car show or a car cruise coming up this spring, the rest of spring anyway, summer or fall, let Fran know all about it by logging on to gem99and100.com. Click on quick links. You'll see a form for the Car Club Activities calendar. I'll put all the info there. And you know me, I try to make it as easy as possible for you. Flyer, copy, paste. 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If not, just put the info down. Monday through Friday after 1 o'clock, Fran runs down our Car Club Activities calendar. It happens every Monday through Friday right here on Gem 99 and 100. Billy Joel coming up.
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0: 99 to 100, Van Morrison, the Brown Eyed Girl, Human League in Human, and Tony Pacelli till midnight tonight. Catholic Social Services of Hazleton inviting you to an unforgettable evening as they present their annual event called A Night Under the Stars. 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
0: Showers likely overnight, increasing clouds, low around 46. Showers tomorrow, high near 55. Showers tomorrow night, low around 46. For Sunday, showers in the morning, mostly cloudy, high near 68. And for Memorial Day, showers in the morning, mostly cloudy, high near 77.

0: 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Bon Jovi and I'll Be There For You. We're in America Bed at Grand Funk and Tony Pasolli till midnight tonight. 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

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Shalimar coming up. 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

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Tony Basil and Mickey Green Day in Time of Your Life, or Good Riddance. Tony Pacelli, final hour on this Friday. Aerosmith coming up, Steely Dan, Gem 99 and 100.

0: Gem 99 and 100. Tiffany, and I think we're alone now. Gloria Gaynor and I Will Survive and Tony Pacelli till midnight tonight. I'm going to survive a plane trip coming up tomorrow as I fly out to Los Angeles to hang out with the rest of my family. On Monday night, my daughter and I are going to the American Music Awards at the MGM Grand. Looking forward to that. I'll talk all about that probably during our next week's get-together. Weather and ELO coming up. Gem 99 and 100.
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0: Showers likely overnight, increasing clouds, low around 46. Showers tomorrow, high near 55. Showers tomorrow night, low around 46. For Sunday, showers in the morning, mostly cloudy, high near 68. And for Memorial Day, showers in the morning, mostly cloudy, high near 77.

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Polka's on Sunday. We'll have Sinatra and Friends Sunday night at 9 p.m. Eric Peterson will be back on Monday. I will talk to you Monday, too, from a secret location. Eagles, Gem 99 and 100. Have a great weekend.

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3: 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This week is from May 24th, 1975. 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Roger Whittaker gave his last farewell. Eddie Kendricks was your shoeshine boy. And Linda Ronstadt asked, "When will I be loved?" 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
6: ABC News, I'm Dave Packer. An urgent warning from emergency crews in Orange County, California, that a chemical leak coming from a large storage tank at a Garden Grove Aerospace facility could cause a spill or explosion. Orange County Fire Authority Division Chief Greg Covey.
7: That's why we extended the evacuation today in an overabundance of caution. This is highly volatile, it's highly toxic, and it's highly flammable.
6: In New York City, one person dead, dozens injured by an explosion at a Staten Island shipyard. Tulsi Gabbard says she's resigning from her position as Director of National Intelligence, citing her husband's cancer diagnosis. Despite some engine problems, SpaceX tested its 408-foot Starship Friday. It splashed down in the Gulf as planned. That sinkhole that fouled up air travel at New York's LaGuardia Airport and beyond has been fixed. Good news for what's shaping to be one of, if not the busiest, Memorial Day travel weekend on record. This is ABC News.
8: Northeast PA weather. Clear skies later with a low near 42. Saturday, rain with a high near 55. Rain Saturday night with a low near 44. For Sunday, more rain with a high near 66. And Memorial Day will be cloudy with a chance of rain and a high near 73.
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2: 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This week is from May 24th, 1975. That's when the Blackbirds were walking in rhythm. Roger Whittaker gave his last farewell. Eddie Kendricks was your shoeshine boy. And Linda Ronstadt asked, "When will I be loved?" You'll hear those hits and all the Top 40 hits from May 24th, 1975, right here on American Top 40, the 70s.
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5: ABC News, I'm Dave Packer. A federal judge has dismissed a human smuggling case against Kilmar Abrego Garcia, the man the Trump administration unlawfully deported to El Salvador last year. Linda Walter Rodriguez is with We Are CASA, the organization that's been fighting for Abrego Garcia's rights.
6: The family is celebrating at this moment. They are taking it in and digesting everything that is coming to them.
5: The Justice Department will attempt to appeal the decision. A storage tank holding toxic chemicals in Orange County, California is threatening to explode. Orange County Fire Authority Division Chief Greg Covey.
7: That tank, when it heated up on the first day, actually bulged. It got to a point where it does what we call a blevy, which is a boiling liquid expanding vapor explosion.
5: Release valves on the tank frozen. A shipyard explosion in New York City Friday, leaving one person dead, dozens of responders injured. There were a few hiccups, but SpaceX Friday launched its biggest Starship yet on a test flight. This is ABC News.
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9: Northeast VA weather.
10: Clear skies later with a low near 42. Saturday, rain with a high near 55. Rain Saturday night with a low near 44. For Sunday, more rain with a high near 66. And Memorial Day will be cloudy with a chance of rain and a high near 73.
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3: 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This week, Casey takes you back to May 19th, 1984. That's when the Scorpions wanted to rock you like a hurricane. Laura Branigan lost her self-control. Shalimar was dancing in the sheets. And Madonna was pushing her love over the borderline. You'll hear those songs, all the top 40 hits, and the long-distance dedications from May 19th, 1984, right here on American Top 40, the 80s.
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6: ABC News, I'm Dave Packer. An urgent warning from emergency crews in Orange County, California, that a chemical leak coming from a large storage tank at a Garden Grove Aerospace facility could cause a spill or explosion. Orange County Fire Authority Division Chief Greg Covey.
7: That's why we extended the evacuation today. In an overabundance of caution, this is highly volatile, it's highly toxic, and it's highly flammable.
6: In New York City, one person dead, dozens injured by an explosion at a Staten Island shipyard. Tulsi Gabbard says she's resigning from her position as Director of National Intelligence, citing her husband's cancer diagnosis. Despite some engine problems, SpaceX tested its 408-foot Starship Friday. It splashed down in the Gulf as planned. That sinkhole that fouled up air travel at New York's LaGuardia Airport and beyond has been fixed. Good news for what's shaping to be one of, if not the busiest, Memorial Day travel weekend on record. This is ABC News.
8: Northeast PA weather. Clear skies later with a low near 42. Saturday, rain with a high near 55. Rain Saturday night with a low near 44. For Sunday, more rain with a high near 66. And Memorial Day will be cloudy with a chance of rain and a high near 73. Yeah.

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1: We've unlocked the vaults, and we're replaying Casey Kasem's American Top 40, the 70s. This week is from May 24th, 1975. That's when the Blackbirds were walking in rhythm. Roger Whittaker gave his last farewell. Eddie Kendricks was your shoeshine boy. And Linda Ronstadt asked, "When will I be loved?" You'll hear those hits and all the Top 40 hits from May 24th, 1975, right here on American Top 40, the 70s.
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5: ABC News, I'm Dave Packer. A federal judge has dismissed a human smuggling case against Kilmer Abrego Garcia, the man the Trump administration unlawfully deported to El Salvador last year. Linda Walter Rodriguez is with We Are CASA, the organization that's been fighting for Abrego Garcia's rights.
6: The family is celebrating at this moment. They are taking it in and digesting everything that is coming to them.
5: The Justice Department will attempt to appeal the decision. A storage tank holding toxic chemicals in Orange County, California, is threatening to explode. Orange County Fire Authority Division Chief Greg Covey.
7: That tank, when it heated up on the first day, actually bulged. It got to a point where it does what we call a blevy, which is a boiling liquid expanding vapor explosion.
5: Release valves on the tank frozen. A shipyard explosion in New York City Friday, leaving one person dead, dozens of responders injured. There were a few hiccups, but SpaceX Friday launched its biggest Starship yet on a test flight. This is ABC News.
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9: Northeast PA weather.
10: Clear skies later with a low near 42. Saturday, rain with a high near 55. Rain Saturday night with a low near 44. For Sunday, more rain with a high near 66. And Memorial Day will be cloudy with a chance of rain and a high near 73.
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3: Casey Kasem has unlocked the American Top 40 vaults and is replaying original shows from the 80s. This week, Casey takes you back to May 19th, 1984. That's when the Scorpions wanted to rock you like a hurricane. Laura Branigan lost her self-control. Shalimar was dancing in the sheets. And Madonna was pushing her love over the borderline. You'll hear those songs, all the top 40 hits, and the long-distance dedications from May 19th, 1984, right here on American Top 40, the 80s.
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6: ABC News, I'm Dave Packer. An urgent warning from emergency crews in Orange County, California, that a chemical leak coming from a large storage tank at a Garden Grove Aerospace facility could cause a spill or explosion. Orange County Fire Authority Division Chief Greg Covey.
7: That's why we extended the evacuation today in an overabundance of caution. This is highly volatile, it's highly toxic, and it's highly flammable.
6: In New York City, one person dead, dozens injured by an explosion at a Staten Island shipyard. Tulsi Gabbard says she's resigning from her position as Director of National Intelligence, citing her husband's cancer diagnosis. Despite some engine problems, SpaceX tested its 408-foot Starship Friday. It splashed down in the Gulf as planned. That sinkhole that fouled up air travel at New York's LaGuardia Airport and beyond has been fixed. Good news for what's shaping to be one of, if not the busiest, Memorial Day travel weekend on record. This is ABC News.
8: Northeast PA weather.
9: Clear skies later with a low near 42. Saturday, rain with a high near 55. Rain Saturday night with a low near 44. For Sunday, more rain with a high near 66. And Memorial Day will be cloudy with a chance of rain and a high near 73.
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1: AC Kasem has unlocked the American Top 40 vaults and is replaying original shows from the 80s. This week, Casey takes you back to May 19th, 1984. That's when the Scorpions wanted to rock you like a hurricane. Laura Branigan lost her self-control. Shalimar was dancing in the sheets. And Madonna was pushing her love over the borderline. You'll hear those songs, all the top 40 hits, and the long-distance dedications from May 19th, 1984, right here on American Top 40, the 80s.
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4: ABC News, I'm Dave Packer. A federal judge has dismissed a human smuggling case against Kilmer Abrego Garcia, the man the Trump administration unlawfully deported to El Salvador last year. Linda Walter Rodriguez is with We Are CASA, the organization that's been fighting for Abrego Garcia's rights.
5: The family is celebrating at this moment. They are taking it in and digesting everything that is coming to them.
4: The Justice Department will attempt to appeal the decision. A storage tank holding toxic chemicals in Orange County, California is threatening to explode. Orange County Fire Authority Division Chief Greg Covey.
6: That tank, when it heated up on the first day, actually bulged. It got to a point where it does what we call a blevy, which is a boiling liquid expanding vapor explosion.
4: Release valves on the tank frozen. A shipyard explosion in New York City Friday, leaving one person dead, dozens of responders injured. There were a few hiccups, but SpaceX Friday launched its biggest Starship yet on a test flight. This is ABC News.
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10: Clear skies later with a low near 42. Saturday, rain with a high near 55. Rain Saturday night with a low near 44. For Sunday, more rain with a high near 66. And Memorial Day will be cloudy with a chance of rain and a high near 73.

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Northeast PA's greatest hits.

That's the Bee Gees on Gem 99 and 100. I'm Hoyt Kaiser along with you this morning. Don't forget that you could possibly win a pair of tickets for the NASCAR Cup Series race, the Great American Getaway 400, presented by Visit PA. That's on Sunday, June the 14th at Pocono Raceway. All you have to do is, well, just say the phrase, tricky triangle. That's what it is. Pocono International Raceway is famous for that tricky triangle. So, yes, just text tricky triangle to 877-GEM-0104. That's 877-436-0104. 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Tomorrow is the final day for that contest, so you don't want to forget about that. 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
2: 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This week is from May 24th, 1975. That's when the Blackbirds were walking in rhythm. Roger Whittaker gave his last farewell. Eddie Kendricks was your shoeshine boy. And Linda Ronstadt asked, "When will I be loved?" 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
4: ABC News, I'm Dave Packer. An urgent warning from emergency crews in Orange County, California, that a chemical leak coming from a large storage tank at a Garden Grove Aerospace facility could cause a spill or explosion. Orange County Fire Authority Division Chief Greg Covey.
5: That's why we extended the evacuation today in an overabundance of caution. This is highly volatile, it's highly toxic, and it's highly flammable.
4: In New York City, one person dead, dozens injured by an explosion at a Staten Island shipyard. Tulsi Gabbard says she's resigning from her position as Director of National Intelligence, citing her husband's cancer diagnosis. Despite some engine problems, SpaceX tested its 408-foot Starship Friday. It splashed down in the Gulf as planned. That sinkhole that fouled up air travel at New York's LaGuardia Airport and beyond has been fixed. Good news for what's shaping to be one of, if not the busiest, Memorial Day travel weekend on record. This is ABC News.
6: Here's the Memorial Day weekend weather forecast on Gem 99 and 100. Showers today with a high near 50. Rain tonight, low around 49. Rain before noon tomorrow, then a chance of showers with a high near 64. Tomorrow night, mostly cloudy, a chance of showers, low around 57. And for Memorial Day Monday, mostly cloudy, showers likely, and a high near 77.

0: Dealer's Wheel still stuck in the middle with you right here on Gem 99 and 100 with Aerosmith right before that. And I don't want to miss a thing. Mm-mm. Me neither. Well, Michael Cimbello and Maniac is coming your way right here on Gem 99 and 100 in just a couple seconds.
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Hi, everybody. I'm Wheat Kaiser along with you right here on Gem 99 and 100 on this Saturday morning. The Anthracite Model Railroad Society continues its spring-summer open house, and that's with a session today and tomorrow. So bring the family and enjoy detailed model train displays, which includes lots of local history as its backdrop, too. And that club is located at 1056 Hanover Court in Hazel Township. 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Here's the Steve Miller Band on Gem 99 and 100 with a little bit of magic there. A little abracadabra.

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0: 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Just heard Phil Collins and the Police getting this hour underway. Now the Contours and Do You Love Me?
1: 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And now I'm back to let you know I can really shake 'em down.

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10: ABC News, I'm Chuck Severson. SpaceX has launched its biggest, most powerful Starship yet on a test flight aimed at landing astronauts on the moon.
11: 5, 4, 3, ignition.
10: It blasted off from the southern tip of Texas carrying 20 Mach satellites that were released. There was engine trouble. When the rocket hit its final destination, the Indian Ocean, it burst into flames. That was not expected, says SpaceX. Concerns of a chemical spill or explosion from a toxic chemical leak at an aerospace facility in Garden Grove, California, forcing evacuations of tens of thousands of people in Orange County. Reaction from experts after the Pentagon released dozens of new videos of UFOs unexplained by the government. Astrophysicist Neil deGrasse Tyson spoke with ABC News.
12: If you're going to bring out the files, why not bring out the alien? That's all? Is that too much to ask for?
10: This is ABC News.
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0: Here's the Memorial Day weekend weather forecast on Gem 99 and 100. Showers today with a high near 50. Rain tonight, low around 49. Rain before noon tomorrow, then a chance of showers with a high near 64. Tomorrow night, mostly cloudy, a chance of showers, low around 57. And for Memorial Day Monday, mostly cloudy, showers likely, and a high near 70.

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3: 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This week, Casey takes you back to May 19th, 1984. That's when the Scorpions wanted to rock you like a hurricane. Laura Branigan lost her self-control. Shalimar was dancing in the sheets. And Madonna was pushing her love over the borderline. 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

Pat Benatar right here on Gem 99 and 100. I'm Hoyt Kaiser along with you this morning, and I'm about ready to take a breakfast break as I listen to a Magical Mystery Tour with the Beatles coming up next with your host Gary and Joe. They'll begin their imaginary What If Summer Concert Series. Use your imagination and think of what it would be like to hear John, Paul, George, and Ringo back up on stage in front of the crowds. Beatle News and The Vault round out the show, and that's happening from 8 to 10 this morning, for the rebroadcast at midnight tonight, right here on Gem 99 and 100. And I'll be back shortly after 10 o'clock with our celebrity birthdays and lots more right here on Gem 99 and 100.

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0: And now, here are your hosts, Gary Danish and Joe Sweet.
2: Good morning, everyone, and welcome to this week's show. Hi, I'm Gary Danish, along with my co-host, Joe Sweet. Well, Joe, we're up to the Memorial Day weekend.
3: Yeah, how about that?
2: So that's our first of our concert series, which is entitled, What If? And what that means is, what if John, Paul, George, and Ringo would have been able to get together, 70s, 80s, 90s, 2000s, who knows, and put a show together and tour it a little bit. So what we did was we had this imaginary thing, and you know, John's kind of limited because he didn't do too many performances that were recorded the proper way, but we'll have some fun with it. In fact, I think this first song could have been Paul's opening song. He would have persuaded the other guys, let's do this song because it fits. But John gets the opening words, and here it is.

Okay, you're in for a big surprise now. I'm going to go over to the piano, which was beautifully decorated by Peter Max. And we're going to do the first song I ever wrote. So Don't Pass Me By. And I do the first part from the piano. I listen for your footsteps.

0: thank you. Thank you.
1: Well, three fantastic opening songs and an introduction by John Lennon. That last one was Don't Pass Me By from Ringo with Live at Soundstage. Before that, if you thought that was George Harrison, almost, but it was actually Donnie Harrison at George Fest. And before that, we had that great version of Hello Goodbye from Back in the World CD 1. Now, the Back in the World tour, basically what happened was after the first six dates, one in Paris, two in Barcelona, two in Antwerp, and one in Sheffield, Paul caught a flu and had to cancel a second Sheffield date, promising to reschedule that date later on the tour. Now, the flu affected the set list directly, as Coming Up, Driving Rain, and Maybe I'm Amazed were dropped out in favor of Things We Said Today, I've Just Seen a Face, and Two of Us, which is probably easier to sing. And
2: hey, I like those songs.
1: I do too. And it was there in this first Manchester date that he added the Foxy Lady ending to Let Me Roll It.
2: Foxy Lady.
1: Yeah, I know. That's pretty cool when you hear that. And now we'll see what Gary has for us in the next block, right after these messages here on A Magical Mystery Tour with the Beatles.
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2: Magical Mystery Tour at the Beatles. Joe, you had mentioned that Paul added the song I've Just Seen a Face in his Back in the World tour.
1: Right.
2: But back in 1976, he did that with Wings Over America, one of the few Beatles songs, because he wanted to stay with Wings and his solo songs at that point.
1: Mm-hmm.
2: And here it is.

0: Well, that was If I Needed Someone from George Harrison Live in Japan. Now, the Live in Japan tour featured George and Eric Clapton playing 12 concerts in Japan in December of 1991. This turned out to be the second and last solo tour of George's career. The tour featured mostly George performances as a lead artist, with Eric taking the lead role in the middle of the shows for four songs. And now coming up is our Out of the Vault segment, brought to you exclusively by the Dry Eye Clinic of Northeast PA at Hazleton Eye Specialist in the Franklin Corporate Center on the Airport Road in Hazel Township.
1: And I got one by each of the major songwriters while they are Beatles in that career.
0: Okay, that's great. We'll see what Gary has for us right after these messages here on A Magical Mystery Tour with the Beatles.
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6: Here's the Memorial Day weekend weather forecast on Gem 99 and 100. Showers today with a high near 50. Rain tonight, low around 49. Rain before noon tomorrow, then a chance of showers with a high near 64. Tomorrow night, mostly cloudy, a chance of showers, low around 57. And for Memorial Day Monday, mostly cloudy, showers likely, and a high near 77.
0: That sound you hear is the sound of our vault door opening. So that means that it's time for our weekly feature, Out of the Vault, here at A Magical Mystery Tour with the Beatles, where every week Gary leaves the studio, goes into our vault, and he brings back something for our listening pleasure. Now, today we're in show number one of our fantasy concert series, What If, and we featured two great blocks of live tunes by the lads, seeming like they're all on stage together. And Gary said in the vault he's going to feature one by each of the three main songwriters. That would be John, Paul, and George. You know they're going to be live performances, but you don't know exactly what version Gary's going to pick for today. Well, that's the sound of the vault door closing, so Gary must have had everything ready for himself. And while he heads back to the studio with his picks, I'd like to say that our Out of the Vault segment is brought to you exclusively by the Dry Eye Clinic of Northeast PA at Hazleton Eye Specialist in the Franklin Corporate Center on the Airport Road in Hazel Township.
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0: Well, Gary, who are you starting off with in the vault segment?
1: Well, I'll tell you what. I start off usually with our traditional Year Blues song, which came from the Rock and Roll Circus, which was taped in 1968. But the thing is, if you have the DVD, you know what I'm talking about. If you have the CD, you don't get this, because it's Mick and John.
0: I know.
1: And John is trying to just jab at Mick over and over and over, and he won't bite.
0: He won't bite.
1: I'm the interviewer. I'm going to play the straight man here, but John just won't let him. So it's a lot of fun. And then we'll go into Year Blues. blues. Next, we're going to go to a sound check from 1974 in George Harrison's tour. The song was For You Blue. This has a great jazzy feel to it. I actually appreciate this much more than the stiff version that's on Let It Be.
0: Okay.
1: The last one is coming from the Unplugged album from Paul McCartney, which is really rare because he wanted this to be an official bootleg because he only wanted a limited release of this album from the MTV version of Unplugged. It's just a stupendous version of this acoustic version of She's a Woman. So three songs. Let's go up with Mick and John having some fun.
8: Winston, welcome to the show.
9: Michael, it's a pleasure to be here.
8: It's really nice to have you, John. As you know, I've admired your work for so long and haven't been able to get together with you so much as
9: it's
8: I want.
9: It's not been my fault, Michael.
8: Do you remember that old place off Broadway?
9: Those are the days I want to hold your man. Remember that.
8: John, I want to talk to you about your new group, the Dirty Mac,
9: sure.
8: Which you got together for tonight's show.
9: Well,
8: comprised of yourself.
9: Myself, that's Winston Legthigh, you know. And we've got Mitch Mitchell from the Jimi Hendrix Experience.
8: Are you really?
9: Yeah, really. Oh, very, very. You've read my file. And we've got Eric Clapton from the Cream, the late great Cream, Michael, the late great.
8: Fantastic.
9: And we've got Keith Richard, your own soul brother.
8: Dirty.
9: Great. I'd like just to give you this, Mike.
8: Thank you, John.
9: The British public.
8: You're a blues, John. You're a blues, John. You're blues, John.
10: Wow.

0: Thank you.
1: You're listening to our Out of the Vault segment featuring Paul McCartney here on a magical mystery tour with the Beatles.
2: Okay. Are you ready, Robbie? Your starter for 10. After two.

0: Well, great picks there, Gary. I'm going to go up and start with Mick and John. I always enjoy hearing that.
1: Isn't that fun? It is.
0: It's wonderful. For anybody who didn't hear it before, it had to be very entertaining for you. Now, the Rock and Roll Circus was actually a concert show organized by the Rolling Stones on December 11th, 1968. The show was filmed on a makeshift circus stage with Jethro Tull, The Who, Taj Mahal, Marianne Faithfull, and of course the Rolling Stones, and the Dirty Mac that they talked about during the interview.
1: Let me just interrupt you, because out of that whole thing, you know why it took, like, I think it was 30 years before it got released?
0: No.
1: Because The Who outshined everybody that was there. And Mick was embarrassed by the performance of the Stones.
0: Ah, that's interesting. Okay, now we're on to the George Harrison soundcheck for U Blue. I love this. You said it's like jazzy.
1: Yeah.
0: To me, it's almost like a swing band, to be honest with you. But it's in that same vein.
1: Yeah.
0: But I mean, it's just so cool to hear the instrumentalists when they do the solos. It's just the jam. It was just wonderful. I would love to hear that on the Let It Be.
1: Yes.
0: Just like you. I agree with you 1,000%. And lastly, She's a Woman. That's a really good version of that. Now, that was a live, unplugged performance by Paul, who relished the opportunity to strip back his songs and appear on the newly launched acoustic-only show, MTV Unplugged. He was the first in a long line of artists to release an unplugged album. What a great Out of the Vault segment brought to you exclusively by Hazleton Eye Specialists in the Franklin Corporate Center on the Airport Road in Hazleton Township. And we'll see what Gary has in the next block of live tunes right after these messages here on A Magical Mystery Tour with the Beatles.
2: Hey everybody, Dr. DM here at Hazleton Eye Specialist. We are in Hazel Township on the Airport Beltway, right by the Big Eyeball. You can't miss us. I want to talk to you today about macular degeneration is the number one reason for vision loss in individuals over the age of 65. It affects a large number of people in our area and could cause permanent central vision loss. That means you can't see people's faces, read, or write. This is a very debilitating condition, and there are things that we can do in years prior to age 65 to make sure that we reduce the likelihood of you developing macular degeneration. Give us a call for more information or an eye exam today at 570-453-2020.
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1: Magical Mystery Tour with the Beatles. This time, Ringo is going to start off with his all-star band, and the title is What Goes On.
6: Okay, a number for you now. This is the only song written by Lennon, McCartney, and Starkey. Oh, yes. And it's called What Goes On.

0: Thank you very much.
1: Well, once again from Live in Japan, that was George with Here Comes the Sun. Before that, Paul did Penny Lane from Paul Is Live. And the All-Star Band 2008, the lineup on that was, of course, Ringo, Richard Marx, Sheila E., Rod Argent, Billy Squire, Edgar Winter, and Hamish Stewart, all playing the song What Goes On.
2: Hey, let me stop you.
1: Go ahead.
2: Because Hamish Stewart was also in the Paul Is Live on Penny Lane.
1: Oh, really?
2: Yes.
1: That's pretty cool. Well, that finishes our first hour. And if you have a comment about today's show or any show, drop us a line at mmtour@ptd.net or follow us on Facebook. And now we're going to continue the same format. The lads playing live Beatles songs right on through the second hour, and we'll see what Gary has for us to start it off right after these messages here on A Magical Mystery Tour with the Beatles.
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2: And we are moving into hour number two of our first fantasy concert, What If Number One. Who's up first, Gary?
3: Before I get to that, let me just say that I know that at least John, Paul, George, and maybe Ringo, who knows, would have probably wanted to go back to their roots a little bit and do some of those old rock and roll standards.
2: Yeah, they like doing that.
3: Yeah, because obviously they did them in concert.
2: Yes.
3: The last one I got, Fredo, are you ready?
2: Yep.
3: Hold on to your seat.
2: What?
3: It's a mashup.
2: Come on.
3: No, yeah, wait.
2: Come on now.
3: It's Bipopalua. It's from John's rock and roll album and Paul's 1991 Unplugged. And wait till you hear this. I think you're going to have some positive comments.
2: Well, we'll see.
3: Now, we'll go right up to the top from Live Peace in Toronto. Here's Blue Suede Shoes.
4: Well, it's a warm book.

Chicago, but I was in New Orleans. I met Fats Domino. He said, I want to tell you something. I said, what is it?

0: Yeah.
1: Thank you.
0: Okay, can you try it?
1: Hi, you're the grand butch tonight.
0: Okay, boys, this is it. Oh, that's okay.
1: Here we go. We'd like to do a song, I think.
0: Okay.

0: you.
1: Thank you, thank you, thank you. All right.
2: Well, Gary, now it's time for you to hold on to your seat.
3: Okay.
2: I loved it.
3: Oh!
2: I loved it.
3: Wow.
2: Because the difference is, well, first of all, they did a lot of work in this because they had to slow one down and speed another one up to make the keys match.
3: Yep.
2: But the difference here is it's the same song, so there's no chord clashes.
3: Mm.
2: When you take two different songs, you can only do it to a certain point until there is some kind of a clash in
3: there.
2: And that's what irks me. But this was really clever, actually. I really, really enjoyed that a lot. So I'll give that one an A+.
3: Wow.
2: Whoever did that one. I know you didn't do that one. Whoever did it was wonderful. So we'll see what Gary has for us in the next block, right after these messages here on A Magical Mystery Tour with the Beatles.
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3: Welcome back to A Magical Mystery Tour with the Beatles. Joe, you know how Ringo always had those VH1 storytellers, little stories?
2: Yeah, he was great.
3: I got one for you. Back when Paul did the Driving Rain tour, then he released the album back in the U.S., Paul did the song Hey Jude.
2: Okay.
3: Jane and I were supposed to go to that concert. Well, Jane couldn't go because she had a major operation. And she said, take one of your friends, take somebody along, da-da-da-da. And I said, you know what? I'm going to take Steve to that. We sat at Madison Square Garden. We were right on the side of Paul. And we discovered that Paul, at that time, was starting to read the words to the song in the teleprompter.
2: Right.
3: Coming up. So if it was Hey Jude, it'd be na-na-na-na, Hey Jude. I mean, you can't remember that
2: one. Yeah, really.
3: But anyway, concert's over. A few weeks later, our good friend Scott Allpeter, who was the inspiration for this whole show, sent me up an advanced CD of it, and that song from New York City.
2: Mm.
3: So I backed it up a little bit, and I picked up Steva from junior high, and we're riding up in the song. I remember it was before that was playing, and then Hey Jude comes on. So I'm watching Steva's face during the whole ride home from the school, and her eyes are lit up like she's reliving the whole concert. Song ends, we get home, and she goes, did you hear that? He said New York City in there. I didn't ever heard it. Even though I played it twice, I never heard that whole
2: she's
3: thing.
2: She's going to cut it.
3: I wasn't paying attention, so I'm going, he actually said the concert where we were at.
2: Wow.
3: So I was so impressed. And for all you people out there, listen for it. Here it comes. It's Hey Jude.

Anyway, I'd like to do a number now that I used to do with that other band I used to be in. Exactly, Rory Storm and the Hurricanes. I actually used to do this song with Rory, then I did it with that other band I used to be in, and I'm still doing it with the band I'm on stage with tonight. How great is that? And it's called Boys.

0: do, yes.
1: Well, that was Ringo with Boys from Live at the Greek. And before that, we opened up with the Hey Jude, the song that Gary spoke about. That was actually from the Back in the U.S., a double live album by Paul McCartney from his Spring 2002 Driving USA tour. And basically, it was in support of his 2001 release, Driving Rain. It was released with an accompanying DVD to commemorate his first set of concerts in almost 10 years.
2: And when we come back, Joe's going over to do our Beatles in the News segment. And that's exclusively sponsored by Detiva Astro Beverage Company at 126 North Broad Street in West Hazleton. And Joe, when we come back, we have another special treat from Paul McCartney, and we're going to end the show with three of the Beatles. A great way to take us out to end this first of our concert series right after these messages here on a magical mystery tour with the Beatles.
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10: Here's the Memorial Day weekend weather forecast on Gem 99 and 100. Showers today with a high near 50. Rain tonight, low around 49. Rain before noon tomorrow, then a chance of showers with a high near 64. Tomorrow night, mostly cloudy, a chance of showers, low around 57. And for Memorial Day Monday, mostly cloudy, showers likely, and a high near 77.
2: Welcome back to a magical mystery tour with the Beatles. And as always, at this time, Joe has gathered up all the facts on John, Paul, George, and Ringo. And he's here to give us the latest in our Beatles in the News segment. So here's Joe.
11: I read the news today, oh boy.
1: Nothing could ever mistake the sound of the Beatles. But as George Harrison quickly found out, other people could very much be mistaken for them. It seemed an improbable thought. The Beatles have such a completely distinctive sound and vision, let alone being a law unto themselves, that anyone would think they could recognize them instantly without a second thought. But as it turned out, people became so good at this skill that it had some rather unintended consequences. Harrison happened to find that out when he landed in Japan to perform with Eric Clapton in 1991, only for a surprising song from decades before to rear its head again. After all, when he and his former band simply recorded a version of Chuck Berry's Roll Over Beethoven way back in 1963, they could never have expected to still be chasing them nearly 30 years later. But the point was that no one seemed to realize that it wasn't actually a Beatles song and originally belonged to Berry. Yet the coincidence of timing, when Beatlemania was just on the brink of taking off, meant that the story had been rewritten that way and Berry had been unceremoniously cut out of the picture. Out of everyone, the people of Japan seemed to take that especially to heart and landed Harrison in a pretty awkward situation when he arrived there. After a journalist once admitted to him that they too used to mistake the Berry classic as a Fab Four original, he replied, "Oh, that's still happening? We did a press conference in Japan when I played live there with Eric Clapton in 1991, and the first question was, 'Mr. Harrison, are you going to play Roll Over Beethoven in concert?' In that instance, what would you do? Say no and pointlessly try to explain the mix-up to a confused room or go along with it?" Harrison chose the latter. When I said yes, the whole hall stood up and applauded. He comically continued, "It was such a big thing for them, which seemed so funny. Then I realized they must think I wrote it." With the Japanese clearly the biggest fans of the cover, no one would want to let them down unless they were outright cruel. In this sense, while attempting not to present Harrison as some kind of performing monkey, it almost became his moral obligation to stand and deliver what his willing audience wanted and not to complain about it. As much as it seemed to take away all the credit from Berry himself, it was a testament to the fact that the Beatles truly worshipped every inch of the work of the rock and roll pioneer and wanted to honor him in the only way they saw fit. Unfortunately, even though that ended up usurping him, there wasn't a lot the band could do about their own fame. It was all about just going along for the ride. In Harrison's brain, that very mantra probably meant that it didn't matter whether it was 1961 or 1991. He was just focused on the music and paying homage to the people that helped him along the way. Of course, not every audience always came to appreciate that, but you can be assured that whenever he did play Roll Over Beethoven, Berry was never off his mind. And that's all I have for this week's Beatles in the News.
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1: And the thing is, I touched ball the other day. 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I've touched Paul McCartney. Now I've touched him. I can't touch him again, ever again.
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8: To a magical mystery tour with the Beatles. As I promised, Joe, it's time to rock this joint.
9: All right.
8: I got three great songs here, but I'm going to tell you something.
9: What?
8: The last tune is a mashup again.
9: Well, you know what, though? Maybe it's going to be as good as that first one because I was pleasantly surprised by that.
8: I think this may top it because
9: oh, really?
8: The last song is going to be I Saw Her Standing There. It's John from the 1974 concert with Elton John when he appeared on stage.
9: Right.
8: And then from Paul in the 1990 Unplugged series.
9: Hmm.
8: And they did some work with her to get the key matched up and the thing. But if you listen closely, you hear John and Paul actually singing together like they did in the original tune.
9: Cool.
8: So let's go right up to the top. Here's Paul with the hardest rocking song I believe the Beatles ever did, Helter Skelter.
10: Oh, well, do you want some rock and roll?

0: Thank you. Thank you.
1: Let's see the job.
2: I'd like to thank the boys for having me on tonight. We tried to think of a number to finish off with so that I could get out of here and be sick. And we just about know it.
1: Yeah. One, two.

0: say thank you on behalf of the group and ourselves. I hope we pass the audition.
1: All right, Gary, I'm knocked out by this one, too. It might be better than the first one.
2: There you go.
1: Very, very good. So, you know, we could start a trend here, maybe, and you pick better mashups from now on.
2: That's not going to be possible.
1: I know, but this is a great show today. I always like these fantasy concerts because it really is designed to give the illusion that the four Beatles are on stage at the same time.
2: Yes.
1: And Gary does a great job on editing these because it'll be fading out from a John Lennon song, and then you'll hear Paul talking or George talking, and that's the illusion we're going for, what it would have been like, what if. So what's coming up next week, Eric?
2: Well, Joe, I'm stumped because you know what? We're going to celebrate your second birthday show, Solo Picks, if I'm not mistaken. And so now, what do you have lined up for us?
1: Well, Gary, we generally have my second birthday show in June, but as we know, we have a lot of things happening in June, so we bumped it up to next week. So I am indeed going to be doing solo tunes from 50 years ago, 1976. So with my co-host, Gary Danish, I'm Joe Sweet, and we'll see you all next week here on A Magical Mystery Tour with the Beatles.
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0: Neil Diamond there with Sweet Caroline, right here on Gem 99 and 100. Our celebrity birthdays for this May the 23rd, we find that actress Joan Collins has a birthday today, comedian Drew Carey, drummer Matt Flynn of Maroon 5, plus singer Maxwell and singer Jewel. And comedian Tim Robinson, too, has a birthday today. Now, we missed this earlier last week, but I'm going to mention it today. I'm going to wish him a belated birthday, a happy belated 35th birthday to Jonathan Leonard Tomko. And his birthday was on Wednesday, May the 20th, but I'm going to wish him that today anyway. How's that sound? Don't forget, now, if your birthday was yesterday, today, tomorrow, or this next week, now, happy birthday to you. You're one of our celebrities, too, right here on Gem 99 and 100. Stay tuned, share, and if I could turn back time, coming up in just a couple of moments.
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3: 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This week, Casey takes you back to May 19th, 1984. That's when the Scorpions wanted to rock you like a hurricane. Laura Branigan lost her self-control. Shalimar was dancing in the sheets. And Madonna was pushing her love over the borderline. You'll hear those songs, all the top 40 hits, and the long-distance dedications from May 19th, 1984, right here on American Top 40, the 80s.
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0: Right here on Gem 99 and 100, that's been the busiest telephone number ever. Tommy Two Tone and 867-5309/Jenny. Today is May 23rd. It's International World Turtle Day. So if you don't have a turtle, maybe you want to think about getting one as a pet or something. And National Learn to Swim Day is today. That kind of fits in with the turtle thing. And it's National Taffy Day, which fits into those two, too, because if you have saltwater taffy, oh, anyway, that's what today is right here on Gem 99 and 100. Gem Land and Wang Chung coming up. Everybody have fun tonight in just a couple of seconds.
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0: Here's the Gemland Holiday Weekend weather forecast. Rain the rest of today with temperatures around 50. Showers tonight, low around 44. Showers and thunderstorms tomorrow, high near 64. Tomorrow night, mostly cloudy, a chance of showers, low around 52. For Memorial Day, mostly cloudy skies and the chance of showers continue with a high near 80.

0: Duran Duran there with Rio. Billy Joel, of course, right before that. And you might be right. I might be crazy on a Saturday morning right here on Gem 99 and 100 on this Memorial Day weekend. I'm Wheat Kaiser with you. Stay tuned. 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

Well, you just heard Paul McCartney and Bananarama right here on Gem 99 and 100. Catholic Social Services of Hazleton, they're cordially inviting you to an unforgettable evening as they present their annual event called A Night Under the Stars. It's a black tie and semi-formal secret venue event, which includes dinner and dancing, with the location sent to attendees just 2 hours before the dinner starts. Now, it'll be held on May the 29th from 5:45 to 10 p.m. Cost is $50 per person, and the event is BYOB. Now, for more information, call 570-455-1521 or visit Diocese of Scranton at www.dioceseofscranton.org. 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

Hi, everybody. I'm Hoyt Kaiser along with you right here on Gem 99 and 100. And today in history, May 23rd, 1785, Benjamin Franklin wrote in a letter that he had invented bifocals. On this date in 1788, South Carolina became the 8th state to ratify the U.S. Constitution. And on this date in 1827, the first nursery school in the U.S. was established in New York City. I thought I'd tell you about that this morning, right here on Gem 99 and 100. Stay tuned because our music continues now with Johnny Nash.

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0: John Cafferty and the Beaver Brown Band. I love saying that. On the Dark Side right here on Gem 99 and 100.
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0: Here's the Genland Holiday Weekend weather forecast. Rain the rest of today with temperatures around 50. Showers tonight, low around 44. Showers and thunderstorms tomorrow, high near 64. Tomorrow night, mostly cloudy, a chance of showers, low around 52. For Memorial Day, mostly cloudy skies and the chance of showers continue with a high near 80.

0: Kansas there with a little bit of dust in the wind right here on Gem 99 and 100. 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And don't miss this amazing summer kickoff event. And that entry must be in before May 28th. And winners will be notified and announced on Friday, May the 29th.
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It's Journey with Lights right here on Gem 99 and 100. And don't forget, the Hazleton Art League presents a community art party Friday, May 29th and Saturday, May 30th at the Hayden Family Center for the Arts, Can Do Community Park, and other downtown locations. 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

Boss Skaggs is doing the Lido Shuffle right here on Gem 99 and 100. Right before that, Genesis, of course, with Invisible Touch. Well, today in sports history, May 23rd, 1876, Boston's Joe Borden pitched the very first no-hitter in the history of the National League. Well, it was on this date, 1962, the National Basketball Association agreed to transfer the Philadelphia Warriors to the San Francisco, California team. And that's right, that team became the San Francisco Warriors, and later the Golden State Warriors. Now, on this date in 1962, Joe Pepitone of the New York Yankees set a Major League Baseball record by hitting 2 home runs in 1 inning. So that's a quickie look at today in sports history as we check this out now with more fantastic music right here on Gem 99 and 100.

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0: Yeah, but watch out, because bonding might shatter there with a heart of glass. Anyway, hi, I'm Lee Kaiser along with you right here on Gem 99 and 100. Let's take a look at what's happening throughout the area in Gemland. Well, a Polish dinner will be held on Wednesday, June the 3rd. That'll be from 4 to 7 p.m. at Good Shepherd Church Hall, Route 309 in Drums. 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And the event is Dine In or Take Out. Our featured foods include kielbasa, halupki, haluski, also pierogies, dessert, and drinks, too. 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
3: We've unlocked the vaults, and we're replaying Casey Kasem's American Top 40, the 70s. This week is from May 24th, 1975. That's when the Blackbirds were walking in rhythm. Roger Whittaker gave his last farewell. Eddie Kendricks was your shoeshine boy. And Linda Ronstadt asked, "When will I be loved?" You'll hear those hits and all the Top 40 hits from May 24th, 1975, right here on American Top 40, the 70s.
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6: ABC News, I'm Chuck Sievertson. It's the end of May, but on Iran, it seems like Groundhog Day. Following his meeting with Prime Minister Modi in India today, Secretary of State Marco Rubio says negotiations with Iran continue.
7: There is a chance that whether it's later today, tomorrow, in a couple days, we may have something to say. But this issue needs to be solved, as the president has said, one way or the other.
6: Concerns of a possible explosion leads to tens of thousands of people evacuated from homes near a toxic chemical leak at an aircraft company in Orange County, California.
8: Got a knock on the door, and I was told we're supposed to leave.
9: Just waiting and not knowing what's going to happen, because we all want to go home.
6: Fire crew working on cooling down the damaged chemical tank. Travelers coming back from the Ebola outbreak region of Africa will undergo special screening at Washington Dulles and Hartsfield-Jackson Atlanta airports Monday at Bush Airport in Houston. Millions are under gloomy or rainy skies this weekend. This is ABC News.
0: Here's the Gemland Holiday Weekend weather forecast. Rain the rest of today with temperatures around 50. Showers tonight, low around 44. Showers and thunderstorms tomorrow, high near 64. Tomorrow night, mostly cloudy, a chance of showers, low around 52. For Memorial Day, mostly cloudy skies and the chance of showers continue with a high near 80. Gemland.

0: 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To prove it, you just heard Elton John with Tiny Dancer, Bonnie Tyler, Total Eclipse of the Heart, also The Spinners with I'll Be Around, and Aerosmith, Dude Looks Like a Lady, right here on Gem 99 and 100. With Pat Benatar coming up shortly, Love is a Battlefield.
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Well, you can, you know, just by listening to Gem 99 and 100. I'll tell you what you do. 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You can do it today, tomorrow, and Monday. Now, Monday's the last day you can enter that contest, and you can only do it once a day. You have to be 18 years of age or older, and there's a fantastic grand prize, too. Oh, we'll tell you more about that in a little while right here on Gem 99 and 100, but you know what? Now's the time to check it out. 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

And good afternoon, everybody, and welcome along to Gem 99 and 100 on this Memorial Day weekend. I'm Hoyt Kaiser along with you. Just heard John Waite and the Cars. Coming up, we have Journey, John Travolta, and Olivia Newton-John, and much, much more. And let's take a look at some music history here on Gem 99 and 100. Well, it was on this date back in 1960, the Everly Brothers' Kathy's Clown hit number one on the Billboard Hot 100, and that song was a worldwide success, of course, and it sold over 12 million copies, best-selling single of the Everly Brothers' career. You better believe it. Fantastic. Kathy's Clown, number one on this date back in 1960.

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0: Here's the Gemland Holiday Weekend weather forecast. Rain the rest of today with temperatures around 50. Showers tonight, low around 44. Showers and thunderstorms tomorrow, high near 64. Tomorrow night, mostly cloudy, a chance of showers, low around 52. For Memorial Day, mostly cloudy skies and the chance of showers continue with a high near 80.

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0: Well, Holly's there with a long, cool woman in a black dress. And don't forget that Gem 99 and 100 airs classic American Top 40 shows from both the 70s and the 80s every Sunday. Casey Kasem shows have been digitally remastered and sound better than ever. So listen in tomorrow. This weekend, we'll travel back to 1984. May 19th, 1984, for the American Top 40 the 80s show from 11 a.m. to 3 p.m. on Sunday. Then, from 6 p.m. till 9 p.m. Sunday, it'll be the American Top 40 of the 70s show from May 24th, 1975. And don't forget, too, that Alan Waterhouse hosts Sinatra and Friends right after the 70s show, and that'll be from 9 until midnight, Sunday night, right here on Gem 99 and 100.
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0: Jam 99 and 100, and let's take a look at what happened on this date, May 23rd, 1922. Daylight saving time was debated in the first debate ever heard on radio in Washington, D.C. On this date, 1934, in Bienville Parish, Louisiana, Bonnie Parker and Clyde Barrow were ambushed and killed by Texas Rangers. The bank robbers were riding in a stolen Ford Deluxe. Well, it was on this date, 1999, that Jerry Block, at age 81, became the oldest climber to scale El Capitan in Yosemite National Park. He broke his own record that he set in 1986 when he was 68 years old. Wow. We're going to have Wild Cherry coming up, along with Elton John and more, right here on Gem 99 and 100. Stay tuned for that.
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0: Wow, what a fantastic hit right here on Gem 99 and 100. Bob Seger and the Silver Bullet Band with Turn the Page. REM's coming up, the one I love, right here in just a couple of seconds.
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0: Here's the Gemland Holiday Weekend weather forecast. Rain the rest of today with temperatures around 50. Showers tonight, low around 44. Showers and thunderstorms tomorrow, high near 64. Tomorrow night, mostly cloudy, a chance of showers, low around 52. For Memorial Day, mostly cloudy skies and the chance of showers continue with a high near 80.

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2: 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This week is from May 24th, 1975. That's when the Blackbirds were walking in rhythm. Roger Whittaker gave his last farewell. Eddie Kendricks was your shoeshine boy. And Linda Ronstadt asked, when will I be loved? You'll hear those hits and all the Top 40 hits from May 24th, 1975, right here on American Top 40, the 70s.
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I'm Hoyt Kaiser. 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

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Here's the Fine Young Cannibals.

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0: There's Kevin Cronin and REO Speedwagon. Keep on loving you on Jim 99 and 100. It's a Saturday afternoon. It's raining, but we're going to make it sound good. Anyway, coming up, we have The Doobies, Roxette, and Fleetwood Mac on your Saturday afternoon on Jim 99 and 100.
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5: ABC News, I'm Mike Dubusky. About 20 miles outside Los Angeles, hazmat crews are trying to prevent a giant tank full of toxic chemicals from exploding. The threat has prompted evacuation orders for thousands in Orange County.
6: 40,000 residents of Garden Grove in Orange County, south of L.A., have been told they have to evacuate because a toxic chemical is leaking from a tank at an aerospace factory. Orange County firefighters say there are two dangerous scenarios in this. The tank could either fail, leaking toxic chemicals all over the ground, or explode into a giant fireball. The leak was triggered on Thursday when a valve overheated on a 34,000-gallon tank containing a liquid used to make acrylic plastics. Alex Stone, ABC News, Los Angeles.
5: Gas prices are topping $4.50 a gallon on average this Memorial Day weekend, but even still, 39 million Americans are set to hit the road for the unofficial start of summer. The TSA is expecting 18 million to fly at some point this weekend. This is ABC News.
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0: You Make Love and Fun. That's Fleetwood Mac on Jim 99 and 100. On the way, we have Peter Frampton, The Talking Heads, and Aerosmith. We give you two classic America top 40s from Casey Kasem every Sunday. One from the 70s, one from the 80s. The one from the 70s this week from 6 to 9 tomorrow night is from the week of May 24th, 1975. We'll tell you more about that in a moment. The one from 11 to 3 tomorrow from the 80s is from the week of May 19th, 1984. And we'll tell you about that a little bit later on here on Jim 99 and 100.
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8: We've unlocked the vaults, and we're replaying Casey Kasem's American Top 40, the 70s. This week is from May 24th, 1975. That's when the Blackbirds were walking in rhythm. Roger Whittaker gave his last farewell. Eddie Kendricks was your shoeshine boy. And Linda Ronstadt asked, "When will I be loved?" You'll hear those hits and all the top 40 hits from May 24th, 1975, right here on American Top 40, the 70s.
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Gem 99 and 100. It's Mike Moran, weekday afternoons from 3 to 7. He has the Forgotten Oldie just after 4. It's a song you used to hear on the radio a lot, but not recently. And then a half hour of continuous music around 4:30 for your afternoon drive home on Gem 99 and 100.

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We call Tony the Professor because he digs up trivia you've never heard about. 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Here's Steely Dan. 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

0: There's Blondie from the movie American Gigolo in 1980. That's Call Me on Jam 99 to 100. Billy Joel, Tom Petty and the Heartbreakers, and Denise Williams are coming right up on this Saturday afternoon. Rainy be it anyway, but we'll still make it nice, and we'll make it sound nice with the music. Now, we give you two classic American top 40s from Casey Kasem every Sunday, one from the 70s, one from the 80s. From 11 to 3 tomorrow, the 80s version will be from the week of May 19, 1984. We'll tell you more about that in a moment. The one from the 70s from 6 to 9 tomorrow night is from the week of May 24, 1975. We'll tell you about that a little bit later on here on Jam 99 and 100.
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4: Casey Kasem has unlocked the American Top 40 vaults and is replaying original shows from the 80s. This week, Casey takes you back to May 19th, 1984. That's when the Scorpions wanted to rock you like a hurricane. Laura Branigan lost her self-control. Shalimar was dancing in the sheets. And Madonna was pushing her love over the borderline. You'll hear those songs, all the top 40 hits, and the long-distance dedications from May 19th, 1984, right here on American Top 40, the 80s.
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7: ABC News, I'm Mike Dabosky. California's governor has just declared a state of emergency in Orange County over concerns a tank of hazardous chemicals could leak or explode. ABC's Jacqueline Lee is in Los Angeles and says that tank is at an aerospace facility and crews have been working to cool it down.
8: They're exploring several options. One of those options include trying to cool it off from the outside in. The unified incident commander said that, think of it like an ice cube, but like you're freezing it from the outside to eventually get into the inside. They also said they are consulting with people all across the country just to get some ideas and how to try to possibly get this under the control.
7: Right now, 40,000 people are under evacuation orders there, though thousands are choosing not to leave their homes. The cause of death for Kyle Busch has been revealed in a new statement from his family, which says the NASCAR driver had a case of pneumonia that progressed into sepsis. Busch died on Thursday after being briefly hospitalized. He was 41. This is ABC News.
9: Northeast PA
0: weather. Tonight, showers low 44. Your Sunday will feature morning showers, then cloudy in the afternoon with a high of 64. Sunday night, cloudy with the chance of showers below 54. You start your new week Monday on Memorial Day with morning fog and cloudy with the chance of showers. Much warmer, high 79 on Monday.

0: There's Denise Williams. Let's hear it for the boy on Jim 99 and 100. On the way, the Steve Miller Band, Blind Melon, and Cyndi Lauper on your Saturday afternoon on Jim 99 and 100.
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It's Fran Fantuzzo. Fran has your Fran's Cafe, which is music for you to lunch by. 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Here's Cyndi Lauper on Jim 99 and 100.

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0: There's George Michael and Wham, Wake Me Up Before You Go-Go on Gem 99.100. On the way, we have Queen, Eddie Grant with Electric Avenue, and The Eagles, Heartache Tonight on Gem 99.100.
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5: ABC News, I'm Mike Dubusky. With a toxic chemical tank at risk of exploding and tens of thousands under evacuation orders, California Governor Gavin Newsom this afternoon issuing a state of emergency for Orange County. Memorial Day weekend is in full swing with 45 million people expected to travel more than 50 miles from home for the holiday, says AAA. Katie Nastro from Going.com says amid rising costs, more people are opting to skip flying.
6: Jumping on one of the alternate modes of transport, which AAA is stating is actually up 5% year over year. So considering train travel, considering bus travel, think about the alternatives. And it actually might be savings that way, just because airfare up sky high, 15% higher year over year for Memorial Day, driving 4-year high for gas prices. Look at an alternate form of travel and maybe have a new adventure.
5: And the family of Kyle Busch, the 2-time NASCAR champion who died suddenly this week, now says the 41-year-old had a case of sepsis that came from a pneumonia infection. This is ABC News.
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8: Northeast PA weather.
0: Tonight, showers low 44. Your Sunday will feature morning showers, then cloudy in the afternoon with a high of 64. Sunday night, cloudy with the chance of showers below 54. You start your new week Monday on Memorial Day with morning fog and cloudy with the chance of showers. Much warmer, high 79 on Monday.

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Jeff 99 to 100. Happy birthday, Shelley West. She's 68 years old today. She sang the song Jose Cuervo and a few more. Her mother is singer Dottie West, and she won an Academy of Country Music Award for duets with her partner, David Frizzell. David Frizzell, famous for I'm Gonna Hire a Wino to Decorate Our Home. Happy birthday. Here's Supertramp. 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

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Northeast PA's greatest hits.

Gem 99 and 100. Happy birthday, Linda Thompson, 76 years old today. She had a long-time relationship with Elvis. She was married two other times, has two sons, and she was in the movie RoboCop 2 and The Bodyguard. Linda Thompson, happy birthday today.

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0: There's Michael Jackson, want to be starting something on Jim 99 to 100. 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
4: ABC News, I'm Mike DeBusky. It's a race against time in Orange County, California, where hazmat crews are trying to cool down a tank full of toxic chemicals that's in danger of exploding. Earlier today, Governor Gavin Newsom declared a state of emergency, and 50,000 people are now under evacuation orders. It's Memorial Day weekend, and that means it's a busy time for America's airports. Katie Nastro from Going.com with some ways to make your flight a little easier.
5: Take advantage of the different programs that are out there. 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I use this all the time now with my participating airline. It's just a facial scan. You don't have to get your ID out. It's pretty incredible. So if you can, your airline participates, definitely opt in.
4: TSA says it expects to screen 18 million people when all is said and done. And the family of Kyle Busch now says he died due to sepsis. The NASCAR champ passed away on Thursday. This is ABC News.
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0: Tonight, showers in the low 44. Your Sunday will feature morning showers, then cloudy in the afternoon with a high of 64. Sunday night, cloudy with the chance of showers, the low 54. You start your new week Monday on Memorial Day with morning fog and cloudy with the chance of showers. Much warmer, high 79 on Monday.

0: There's the Eurythmics. Here comes the rain again on Jim 99 and 100. And it's certainly done a lot of that this weekend, unfortunately. It ruined a lot of Memorial Day celebrations. Coming up, we have Fleetwood Mac, Blink 182, and Don McLean. We give you two classic American top 40s from Casey Kasem every Sunday, one from the 70s, one from the 80s. The one from the 80s from 11 to 3 tomorrow this week is from the week of May 19th, 1984. We'll tell you more about that in a moment. The one from the 70s from 6 to 9 tomorrow night is from the week of May 24th, 1975. Some of the tunes you might hear, Old Days from Chicago, Bad Time from Grand Funk Railroad, How Long from Ace, and Jackie Blue from the Ozark Mountain Daredevils. 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
5: AC Kasem has unlocked the American Top 40 vaults and is replaying original shows from the 80s. This week, Casey takes you back to May 19th, 1984. That's when the Scorpions wanted to rock you like a hurricane. Laura Branigan lost her self-control. Shalimar was dancing in the sheets. And Madonna was pushing her love over the borderline. You'll hear those songs, all the top 40 hits, and the long-distance dedications from May 19th, 1984, right here on American Top 40, the 80s.
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2: 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I'm Callahan Elflin. The O stands for Levi. The Commodores, the Beatles, America, and Stevie Wonder coming up. 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

Gem 99, and happy birthday to Betty Garnett. She died in 2011 at the age of 91. She was Edna Babish in Laverne and Shirley. If you remember, Shirley's father owned the bowling alley, and he had a girlfriend. That was the lady. She also won an Oscar. I'm sorry, an Emmy for an appearance she made on All in the Family. So happy birthday to her. Here's the Beatles.

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0: Stevie Wonder there with Don't You Worry About a Thing on the 70s and 7 on Jim 99 and 100. On the way, more 70s tunes on the way from the Doobie Brothers Gallery, Donna Summer, and Styx. We give you two classic American top 40s from Casey Kasem every Sunday, one from the 70s, one from the 80s. The one from the 80s tomorrow from 11 to 3. This week is from the week of May 19th, 1984. We'll tell you about that a little bit later on. The one from the 70s this week is from the week of May 24th, 1975. Some of the tunes you might hear: Ray Stevens with Misty, Chevy Band from Sammy Johns, It's a Miracle from Barry Manilow, and Long Tall Glasses from Leo Sayer. 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
4: Northeast VA weather.
0: Overnight showers, the low 44. Your Sunday will begin with morning fog and morning showers, and then cloudy with the chance of showers, high of 64. Sunday night, cloudy, chance of showers, the low 54. You start your new week Monday, Memorial Day. Cloudy, chance of showers, but much

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Jim 99 and 100, every morning you get Eric Peterson here on Jim 99 and 100 with his bad dad jokes. 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Heard it in a love song on Jim 99 and 100 on the 70s and 70s.